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3: I know that we are young and I know that you may love me, but I just can't be with you like this anymore. Alejandro.

when the love is right. You just got to keep on going and keep on going and keep on going until Barry White comes in and says, show your eyes. 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